0: the BBC. He was also a former president of the RSPCA. The RSPCA says of Oddie, nature has lost one of its best friends, fiercest champions and most iconic defenders. We'll have more coming up next.
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0: And in entertainment news, the release date for Black Panther 3 has been announced at San Diego Comic-Con.
3: It's coming out December 18th, 2028. December 15th, my bad.
4: Shoot less days.
3: Yeah.
0: That's director Ryan Coogler there fumbling, but then correcting the release date. Coogler also announced David Johnson as the actor who will play the grown son of late King T'Challa. The story picks up from where Wakanda Forever finished. Now for a look at the capital city weather around the country. A shower or two for Mike Jim Brisbane with a top of 22. 21 is sunny on Gadigal Country, Sydney, and it's 13 and partly cloudy on Ngunnawal Gambri Country, Canberra. 17 is showers increasing in Nam, Melbourne, and showers increasing in Nipaluna, Hobart with a max of 16. A top of 15 is showers in Tundunya, Adelaide. Partly cloudy and 18 degrees in Boorloo, Perth, and sunny in Garamilla, Darwin with a top of 31. If you have any stories that you'd like to share with us, you can send us an email to news@nirs.org.au.
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Nick's driving closer to 60 k's an hour in a 50 zone. It's a residential area with cars parked on either side, so he veers into the middle of the road. But that's all right, nothing's coming the other way. A small child just ran out from behind a car, and Nick couldn't stop in time, just because he promised he'd be home half an hour ago. Speeding. What's your excuse? The Government of South Australia and the Motor Accident Commission ask you to stop. Think.

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1: Yeah, yeah. Get your ass up and hurry up.

0: something hard rock.
1: Do you think you're too young to have a heart attack? Or that it could never happen to you? Well, here's Barry's story. He's 41 now, and of Aboriginal and Australian South Sea Islander descent. 2 years ago, he had a heart attack, but he mistook the severe chest pain for heartburn or indigestion, and didn't go to the doctor until the next morning. If he'd gone to the doctor straight away, things might have been better. But instead, part of his heart was badly damaged. Barry has used his experiences to help others through his role in promoting heart health at the Wuchopperen Aboriginal Health Service in Cairns.
2: I'd had a cardiac event myself. I'd had chest pain and I didn't know what it was. And I find that a lot of people are in that situation where they mistake the symptoms for a bad experience of indigestion or gastric reflux, and we don't recognise what's going on. And because I'd gone through the cardiac rehab program myself, I noticed there was a big difference between the number of Indigenous people who were on the ward when I'd been admitted to the hospital and the number of people who were not attending. And it seemed that they were just coming out from hospital and they were going home and they weren't attending rehab, or they weren't finding out a bit more about what had happened to them, what they could do about not having another heart attack.
1: So remember, if you want to lower your risk of heart attack, start by improving your health by giving up smoking, getting some regular physical activity, and sticking to a healthy weight. And if you feel chest pains or other symptoms of a heart attack, call 000 straight away.
2: If you're experiencing chest pain, every minute counts. 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And don't think it's heartburn and don't think it's something else. 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We don't know what it is.

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Hi, this is Denny Hines for RAD, recording artists, actors and athletes against drink driving. Here's a simple word of advice. If you enjoy a drink when you go out, then keep it simple. Unless you're a rocket scientist, how do you really know whether you're under the limit or not? So try this. Either drink or drive. Don't mess around trying to do both. That way, you'll make the road a safer place for all of us.

Many older people believe that exercise is no longer something they should do. People might stop exercising because they think they're too frail and physically weak, or they might think we don't need as much physical activity as we age. Some people think exercising is dangerous for older people because they may injure themselves. However, staying active as we grow older can help our muscles, our bones, our joints, and our health in general. It can also help us to keep our weight under control. So, before you decide you're too old for exercise, speak to your GP about some of the options that might help to improve and maintain your health. Funded by the Australian Government Department of Social Services.

Hi everyone, this is Sarah Storer for RAD, recording artists, actors and athletes against drink driving. I see a lot of things at gigs, mostly people having a good time and a few drinks. But what I'd hate to see is somebody getting behind the wheel after they've been drinking. Being even a little bit over the limit makes it too easy to lose control, possibly lose your life or that of a friend. Remember, music lives, and you should too.

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Hi everyone, this is Sarah Storer for RAD, recording artists, actors and athletes against drink driving. I see a lot of things at gigs, mostly people having a good time and a few drinks. But what I'd hate to see is somebody getting behind the wheel after they've been drinking. Being even a little bit over the limit makes it too easy to lose control, possibly lose your life or that of a friend. Remember, music lives and you should too.

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I'm the Family Partnerships Coordinator at the Smith Family in Port Augusta, and you're listening to Umawarra 89.1 FM. Have a good day.

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1: Here I stand at the right now station, at the right now station right now. And I'm waiting for a train at the right now station, at the right now station right now. And there's a whole lot of trains with different destinations going past my station right now. The train I want is pulling into the station, to the right now station right now.

train at the right now, station at the right now, station right now. And there's a whole lot of trains with different destinations going past my station right now. But the train I want is pulling into the

Hi, my name's Kelly. I'm a Tunnerong woman from Northeast Victoria, and I'm here to talk about the Reading Writing Hotline. It's a service that helps adults who can't read and write as well as they'd like to. The number is 1300 655 06. 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It's never too late to learn, and it's easier than you think. 1300 655 06. The Reading Writing Hotline.

Have you felt sad inside for a long time now? 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

0: we could get your mum over for dinner on Saturday and get it over and done with. What do you reckon?
1: Ooh, I don't like the look of this letter.
0: What was that?
1: Damn.
0: What is it?
1: Speeding fine and demerit points.
0: How much?
1: Enough.
0: Obviously going too fast then.
1: Yes, thank you. It's not as if I was in danger of running anybody over.
0: But you could next time.
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1: Wow. Oh, let's get this in one.
2: Yeah, yeah. Oh, we get it spot on.
1: 6, 5, 4, 3, 2, 1.

Have you heard about the risks of rheumatic fever and rheumatic heart disease? 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

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It's up to you to make sure they are always in the right car seat and wearing their seat belts. 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
0: Yo, on stage, we love pushing the limits of performing. Off stage, it's a different story.
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1: Jay Melly. Saturday. And you know who. Saturday, Luda. Saturday. I got my cup filled up all the way to the brim.

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0: Hey sis, you okay?
1: It's my mate. 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
0: Drinking too much is a problem for many young people. 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
0: Authorised by the Australian Government, Canberra. Spoken by D. Roberts and A. Rosier. I know.

0: cannon, I'm a gift, and here it is, it's in my blood with the BT dub. Make a fist.
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Hello there, countrymen. This is me, Mary D, the big black queen of the Kimberley. And I have just visited them very good-looking deadly fellas on the website How Is Your Sugar. That's www.howisyoursugar.com.au. There's some people there with stories about living well with diabetes. And you lovely black women out there, you might even find yourself a lovely diabetic man on the Facebook fan page. And there's lots of other surprises too. It's worth a visit if you've got diabetes or if you're a health worker. Look after yourself. This is an opportunity. Make yourself better, what a year. I know all our black people are sweet, but we're going to fix ourselves up.

0: 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I always feel behind and I'm always having to borrow a few to get by.
1: Alison, you got to make a budget so you know what's coming in and what's going out. 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
0: Well, can you help me start a budget, Arnie?
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2: And yes, ladies and gentlemen, you're tuning in to the Straight Out Show here with Dre, and we're going to have you a very amazing show. But yes, we're going to be tuning you through about 3 to 5. So sit back, relax, and enjoy some amazing music. And yeah, but before I like to start, I'd just like to acknowledge all the elders out there. Hopefully they're having a wonderful day. Hopefully they keep teaching us about our culture so we can keep learning and so we can keep passing it on. Enjoy, ladies and gentlemen, and always remember to stay deadly.

0: Our young people learn how to live and behave by watching their parents and elders. 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It's important that our young people grow up in safe relationships. So we need to show them how. 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

0: I was sick of using condoms, but my girlfriend wouldn't stop unless we both got tested. Just as well. 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
1: Each year, the number of reported sexually transmissible infections continues to rise. 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

0: You know, my sister got a new mobile phone a while back, and she ended up paying way more than she thought she would. You should have seen her face when she got her first bill. I want a phone for myself, but no way do I want to get caught like my sister. What are the things I should check?
1: Before you sign up for a mobile phone contract, it's important that you fully understand what's included and what's not. Make sure you ask lots of questions and you get all the information you need. First, find out if you have reception in your area. Ask around the community to make sure other people using the same phone provider aren't having any problems. You don't want to get your phone home and find it doesn't work at all. Then find out exactly how much you have to pay so you don't get caught out like your sister. Ask, what is the minimum cost of the plan each month, including the handset? Make sure you know what you'll have to pay if you need to end the contract early. Ask what's included in the plan you're signing up to, how much data or internet use, whether social media is included, and how many texts and calls are included each month. Find out what you'll be charged if you go over these limits. Check what type of calls aren't included in the plan, like 1-3 numbers. Also, think about whether you want to get a contract at all, or whether a prepaid mobile would suit your use and budget better. Asking lots of questions before you buy will save you lots of problems and money in the future.
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0: Hey, brother, I want to have a word with you.
1: Me? What do you want?
0: I want you to think about the way you treat women.
1: What do you mean?
0: Those young fellas are watching what you do.
1: So?
0: It's important for them and our community they grow up to respect women. They're watching what you do and they're learning.

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I'm the Family Partnerships Coordinator at the Smith Family in Port Augusta, and you're listening to Umawarra 89.1 FM. Have a good day.

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0: 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If this sounds like you or someone in your family, visit your local clinic.
1: 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And I have two of the Club Army kids here. And hello, and who are you? 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
1: And Harrison. And we're going to play a song there. Dad, can you tell us, everyone, what song we're going to be playing?
2: Billie Jean by Michael Jackson.
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Deep in a position maybe nobody expected. Cultures torn apart from many intense pressures. Destructive misdirection from election to election. We need transformation to address it. But how we gonna heal?

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To everywhere we step in, we step upon a blessing. Whilst I hear the land singing, ancestors' gardens never left us. Back to the land, dear Lord. 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

Kaya, you mom, meaning hello where I come from. This is Clinton Pryor, a Noongar, Purba, East Kimberley boy. 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

There's a lantern in a tower. Wee Willie Wicket with a candlestick, still writing songs in a wee wee house on Charlotte Street. I take a walking stick from my hotel. The ghost of Dirty Dick is still in search of Little Nell. That's what it is.

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Stand up next to my tongue, chop it down, catch him in the head. I'm a voodoo child, Lord.

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0: Triple A Murray Country, the Brekkie Show, Hudson Rose there. Request for Darren. He's on the roads again. We forgot to ask him where he was heading to this morning. It's potentially Gladstone. I think he's got that Gladstone run going up that way. So a little bit of Busby Maru before that one. And a better woman, Becky Cole. She's going to be up there, right?
1: Good bangers.
0: Yeah, up there at the muster. Now, what have we got here? 8:40 in the studios. Not just yet, but we are going to wrap it up very, very soon. Hope you've enjoyed your morning so far. What about you? You enjoyed your morning so far?
1: Oh, it's been a great morning. It's always a great morning here.
0: having a bit of a yarn about the Commonwealth Games there earlier. And you were saying you were going to be... I was talking about 100 metres is far enough for me to run.
1: We don't be
0: running any more than 100, but you were talking about sort of middle distance sort of stuff.
1: Longer distance.
0: Longer distance. You like doing, what is it, your 3K runs?
1: Yeah, 4, the 1.5 I find, and the 800s and up, I feel like those were like my main like winning streaks there.
0: So you just kind of pace yourself,
1: the
0: and
1: start.
0: Then you just... Come
1: and
0: on,
1: then I leg it. These Murray ankles—they make it through the finish line. I tell you that.
0: So you're okay with someone leading, and where do you kind of like to sit, three or four back?
1: Yeah, I probably sit like three to four back, and then like I'll usually say in my head, I'm like, yeah, yous are in front of me now, but just wait till the end of this race.
0: Yeah, so good. Well, unfortunately, in the 100, you can't do that.
1: You just got to run.
0: You just got to go bang straight out. And I was also saying pole vault, not for me.
1: Yeah, is that I feel like big pole?
0: How does it not break that?
1: Honestly, that stuff scares me even watching it. I always think, oh my goodness, how do you not hurt yourself? Me being so clumsy, I definitely would.
0: Well, you know the bloopers, how they go up and then they miss the mat and I just think, oh no. What about gymnastics? Would you give that a go?
1: I reckon I could, yeah. But see, I'm real lanky. Like, I don't know how I would go. I'd give it a go, but I don't know if I'd be any good at it.
0: Well, that's true too, when I think of it, when you say lanky, because I think generally the competitors are sort of more of a shorter... Because they're doing all the apparatus, swinging around things.
1: Well, I would think so. Like, most of the gymnastics I've, seen, people that do that, they're quite short, not as long and lanky as me. I feel like I'd get my arm caught somewhere.
0: Yeah, get your arm caught somewhere.
1: My leg, I don't know.
0: something's not quite right.
1: No.
0: And the swimming, that's what I was watching last night. So there was the swimming, all the heats and all that sort of stuff. There were records broken. Yeah,
1: oh,
0: it was
1: true.
0: So we're smashing them in the medals tally.
1: Too good.
0: I think we were like nearly 20 medals ahead of the next country underneath us.
1: Really?
0: So looks like it might be another, or not, looks like it's gonna. It is another successful Commonwealth Games for us so far.
1: Too good.
0: So too good. So that's deadly. Hey, let's keep the music rolling here this morning. Thanks for joining us again this morning. This is Jake Banfield, Sunburn.

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And when it's time to head home, the drive show keeps you moving. Good vibes, big laughs, and the soundtrack to your arvo. 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